That was If I Let You, new music from the Womack sisters, who happen to be music royalty. Okay, so there's the three sisters. Their father was Cecil Womack, who was Bobby Womack's brother. Then their mother was Linda Cook Womack. Together, their parents were Womack and Womack. And Linda is actually the daughter of Sam Cook, making him their grandfather. So they have quite the pedigree, and I'm loving new music from the Womack sisters. And Badfinger got us started off with Day After Day. 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The move won't be final until 2028, but our preparation starts now. Moving master control is not an easy feat and will cost time and a lot of money. 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And thank you, thank you, thank you. We'll hear from Foles right after this one from The Love of My Life, Father John Misty.

0: Blanchell drops her third studio album, Violins, on the 25th of this month. We just heard the single, Heart Has to Work So Hard. The little liner you heard before that Blanchell track was recorded when Lucius Fahm interviewed her at the Hinterland Festival a few years back. You can revisit that conversation on the Iowa Public Radio Studio One YouTube channel. 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We'll hear a song I was first introduced to in my sixth grade geography class here in just a few, as well as the latest from Phoebe Bridgers. 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I'm Cece Mitchell.
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1: Classic hip-hop collective Arrested Development, not to be confused with the brilliant TV show. We heard Arrested Development's Tennessee. They might be giants before that with a song I think is probably their most famous track. I first heard it in my sixth grade geography class when I was learning about world history in that part of the world. And when I actually went to Turkey a few years ago, I was so excited to see the walls of Constantinople for that reason. The track was Istanbul, not Constantinople. 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I'm Cece Mitchell, here with you until 10 tonight. 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Let's hear the lead single from it, Lost Voice, on Studio 1.

City artist and Little Village owner Jordan Sellergren with Pass the Time. New Downtown Boys before that, we heard Yellow Sun, and Peter Gabriel got us started off with Shaking the Tree. I'm here to ask for your financial support of Iowa Public Radio during our fall fun drive. Think about the last time you heard a local musician on Studio One and realized they were playing a show right down the street from you. Maybe that was just right now. You know, Jordan Sellergren is playing the Iowa City Songwriters Festival in a couple of months. 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

0: 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I'm CeCe Mitchell.
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0: That song was everywhere a couple years back, and that was totally welcome in my eyes. I love that track. Sailor Song, the breakout single for Gigi Perez. The Avalanches before that, together with Portraits of Tracy on the new track Can't Get Over Losing You. That's going to be on their fourth studio album, No Bad Memories, out October 16th. 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It's Studio One on IPR. I'm CeCe Mitchell.
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one of my favorite bands I've ever interviewed. They are quite young. They were even younger when I interviewed them a few years back, and they just had such like a joie de vivre. They were touring with Green Day and the Smashing Pumpkins and Rancid at the time, and they just had so much enthusiasm about it. The vibes were just immaculate. You can revisit my conversation with the Linda Lindas on the Iowa Public Radio Studio One YouTube channel. They just released a really good album. It's called Gotta Get Out. We just heard the single Burning Out. 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I'm Cece Mitchell, here with you until 10 tonight. 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Y'all know that I spend a little bit too much time on TikTok, and one of my favorite like TikTok series these days is this guy that just does like how Bjork would say certain things, and it's just like he says like the most mundane things but in the most roundabout way exactly how Bjork would do it. Oh, such a good series. Anyways, let's hear Bjork with Big Time Sensuality.

0: Des Moines dark indie duo Kensett with Bleed. The Decemberists before that brought us The Crane Wife 3, and Squeeze got us started off, a band I discovered through my dad's 8-track collection way back in the day. We heard their Cool for Cats. 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We'll hear from him in the next 10 minutes. It's Iowa Public Radio Studio One. I'm Cece Mitchell.
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3: From the big stages to your backyard, this is Studio One.

That's the artist that Studio One's going to be co-presenting at Woolies here in Des Moines this Sunday. Cannot wait for it. Pokey LaFarge with The Thing. Foo Fighters before that brought us This Is a Call. And one of my favorite artists, Jamila Woods, got us started off with one of my favorite rappers, No Name, on Very Black. 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I'm Cece Mitchell, here with you until 10 tonight. 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And thank you, thank you, thank you. We'll hear new Chelsea Wolfe right after this one from World Party.

0: Sacramento-born gothic rocker Chelsea Wolfe, whose middle name is ironically Joy. We heard her new track, Colt, here on Studio One. 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We'll hear from some of my favorite bands, Duran Jones and the Indications and Death Cab for Cutie, here before the end of the hour. I'm Cece Mitchell, and you're tuned to Studio One on IPR.
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0: Be sure to turn on push notifications for the Studio One app to be the first to read about my conversation with a couple of members of that band over the summer. Y'all know I was super starstruck meeting them, but we had a really good conversation. They were great at being interviewed. It was Death Cab for Cutie with this year's Riptides. 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And thank you. Coming up in the 9 o'clock hour, Iowa City band Half Loves, as well as recent Valet Ballroom act Houndmouth, before World Cafe is up at 10. 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I'm Cece Mitchell.
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Black Dog Rabbit Hole, the latest from Nashville's Devin Gilfillian here on Studio One. I'm Cece Mitchell. 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And thank you. We'll hear a Nirvana song that Courtney Love tweeted a hilarious tweet about to Lana Del Rey back in the day. Right after this one, a live track from Lou Reed.

0: Bass Drum from Iowa City band Half Loves. Right after Yola Tango brought us Don't Have to Be Sad, and Nirvana got us started off with their hit Heart-Shaped Box. There was a hilarious tweet that I mentioned earlier that Courtney Love tweeted at Lana Del Rey about her cover of Heart-Shaped Box. It's a little too explicit for the Studio One airwave, so I'll let you guys look that one up. Anyways, I am here asking for your financial support of our nonprofit commercial-free radio station during our fall fun drive. Think of the last time you heard a local band on Studio One and realized they were playing a show right down the street. Maybe it was just now with Iowa City band Half Loves. 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And thank you. We'll hear from recent Valor Ballroom act Houndmouth, as well as upcoming XBK act Cheekface here in the next 10 minutes or so. I'm CeCe Mitchell, and this is Studio One on IPR.
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That was MFT, new music from Cheek Face, whom we'll be seeing at XBK Live here in Des Moines on Saturday, October 3rd. Apes of the State are opening, as well as Banjo Cat and the Sit-Ins. That's going to be a really good show, one you're not going to want to miss. I'm really looking forward to it. Tickets are available on XBK's website. Before Cheek Face, Paul Simon brought us Kodachrome, and Houndmouth got us started off with this year's Tiger Blood. I got to interview the lead singer of Houndmouth a couple months ago before their show at Valair Ballroom. If you want to be the first to read about that conversation real soon, be sure to turn on push notifications for the Studio One app. I'm here asking for your financial support during our fall fun drive here at Iowa Public Radio. 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Now let's hear the latest from Vince Staples.

The music video for that track uses footage from the BBC documentary Life on Earth and shots of the lead singer at the London Zoo. The director of the music video, Tim Pope, intended this as a statement against lip syncing. It was It's My Life, the 1984 track from Talk Talk here on Studio One. I'm Cece Mitchell. 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
3: Sylvan Esso's new album took shape amid hurricanes, wildfires, and a growing sense of dread about the current state of the world. And that might mean getting serious. But for Nick Sanborn, one half of the North Carolina duo, it meant leaning into humor.
4: Being able to laugh or poke fun at something with other people who are also in the doom with you is such a necessary part of the emotional arc.
3: For the band, that meant embracing their inner hot slob. Hot Slob, one of the songs you'll hear from Sylvan Esso's new album, Ow Infinity. That's a curious name, Ow Infinity. Amelia Meath, lead singer, what does it mean?
5: Ow Infinity, a promise, a dream, a decision to continue living despite the fact that we continue being hurt.
3: We get into it today with Sylvan Esso in studio. I'm Kaleo. This is World Cafe. Well, I don't know if it was by happenstance or by design, but I'm glad you're here. On record release day for Sylvan Esso, no less. So you're going to get a chance to check out what I think is one of the best records of the year. That session a little later on in the hour. But first, here is Mazzy Star, Fade Into You.

Welcome one, welcome all. I'm Stephen Kaleo. It's World Cafe. I've made no secret of my love of the band Sylvanesso, who will be on later this hour. But I'm also a fan of their sound, the indie electronic sound that was especially prevalent during the early 20-teens. And so I wanted to get a few of those on before we get to our session, starting with England's Glass Animals from their album Zaba. It's Gooey.

Man, 20 teens hit differently. Out of the Twin Cities, that's Polisa with Wandering Star. Also, Fantagram with Blackout Days and Gooey from Glass Animals. Coming up, we sit down with Sylvanesso to talk about their new record, Ow Infinity, and you'll hear some of the music from it. It's coming up next on World Cafe.

From NPR, this is World Cafe. Hey, I'm Stephen Kaleo. Sometimes you can't help but laugh, even when, especially when, times are tough. For Amelia Meath and Nick Sanborn, the duo of Sylvanesso, humor became increasingly important to the band's DNA over the years, especially in the wake of two different natural disasters disrupting their recording process. Today, Nick and Amelia join us to talk about how humor, community, and experimentation shaped their latest album, Ow Infinity. A curious title that Meath explains is a promise, a dream, a decision to continue living despite the fact we continue being hurt. Lot to unpack there. We'll find out what that looks and sounds like in action, plus plenty of laughter. This session brought a huge smile to my face, and it gets underway right now with the song Sledge, Sylvanesso on World Cafe.

0: It's Syl Vanesso on World Cafe. The song is Sledge. It is from the new album, which is called Out Infinity. I am joined by Amelia Meath and Nick Sanborn of Syl Vanesso. I'm Kaleo on World Cafe. It's so good to see you too. How are
1: Hello.
0: You doing?
1: Hello.
2: So nice to be back.
1: We're so good. It's Things nice to be here.
0: I want to start with at the top. I love this record. The title, it intrigues me. Out Infinity.
1: Out Infinity.
0: Tell me more.
1: Out Infinity. A promise, a dream, a decision to continue living despite the fact that we continue being hurt.
0: When did that mantra reveal itself to you? Is this a working premise throughout making the record?
1: No, I made like a big long list of record titles while we were mixing. Mm-hmm. And I was trying to figure out a way to like sum up the record while still including humor, which I think is more and more the most important part of our band to me. And Out Infinity just came to the surface.
2: Yeah, I think that the theme, though, really emerged as we wrote more songs. And I think that kind of became, I think it became obvious to me about two-thirds of the way through that that was really what it felt like it was about, or what this chapter of our lives was felt like it was about.
1: Mm-hmm. Yeah. You know?
2: And then it more became just like, how do you say that in a way that actually sums up the whole feeling and doesn't limit it, which is, it's a very easy idea to limit, I think.
1: Yeah, exactly. Also, we took a different approach with this record. Normally, we write 10 songs and like that's kind of the 10 songs that are on the record.
0: Right.
1: And then we took like a little break with No Rule Sandy, which was the record before this one, where we just wrote everything in 2 weeks and we're like, ha ha, we're done. And so this time, we just made a big pile of songs and then like picked the ones that we liked the best to like continue developing. And Out Infinity just kept on, the idea of Out Infinity just kept on coming up the more that we picked songs.
0: Yeah. I want to come back to something that you said at the top that kind of threw me for a loop, that humor has sort of become a really critical part of the band. It almost sounded like a revelation as you were saying it. Can you talk a little bit about that aspect?
1: Yeah, I think that in every, let's see, how do I say this in a nice way? It's really easy for me, but also I think for creative pursuits in general, to get very, very serious. Mm-hmm. And kind of like it's very important. You dedicate your life to making art, and when you're
0: take
1: lucky
0: it seriously they tell you
1: yeah take it seriously they tell you and you're like and you're when you have the joy and the luck to get this job as an American person, it's easy for you to decide like, no, it has to be really important, like this is very important.
0: Capital
1: I've dedicated
0: A, art, yeah.
1: every moment of my life to do this thing, and we have but also life in general is silly, and it's what makes it livable. Mm-hmm. And as we've gotten deeper into writing songs together, I think that has become more and more important to acknowledge the silliness amidst the horrors.
2: I think it also, I mean, I've said this before, but I think it really seasons the doom in life, you know, I think that being able to laugh or poke fun at something with other people who are also in the doom with you is such a like necessary part of the emotional arc, at least of my life, you know?
1: Yeah.
2: And we're also just both, I mean, we're both kind of silly people. Like, mm-hmm. we're not super serious people, and so I think to make something that would exclude that element, that important piece of the sphere, I think would just feel really incomplete.
0: If you're just joining us, Nick and Amelia from Syl Vanesso are here. They just put out a new album called Out Infinity. You were set to start work on this record, I think, in 2024, but were derailed by Hurricane Helene, and then you went to L.A. where you were met with wildfires. Like, first off, did those series of events make you anxious or scared? Like, was it something that stayed with you while you were writing and recording?
1: Absolutely. I think when you're in it, when you're trying to like open yourself up to write, it means that kind of undo a lot of the filters that we usually keep up in order to truly feel your feelings, or at least I do. And so getting like being in the energetic space to begin writing, and then a giant, terrifying hurricane arriving in our state so close to us in the town where so many people that we love live, was just incredibly destabilizing, much more so for the people who are from that town. Mm-hmm. But being called to action, working in mutual aid, it was wild to see the true devastation that happened in North Carolina. Mm-hmm. And it's still devastated. It continues to be devastated.
0: There's a line in a song that's on the new record, Flood Season, that says, "I'm all in, yeah, I'm trying to win. What's winning when it's all on fire?" Mm-hmm. I mean, this is supposed to be fun being a rock star, but it's like, I love that juxtaposition. Can you talk a little bit about writing it, what you wanted to capture?
1: I think you kind of nailed it in that it's exactly a juxtaposition. Mm-hmm. I feel like a lot of people in our community, and also like, in the creative community in the world, everyone's a creative person. We're all like cling, like there's a way of like wanting to like cling to the idea of progress, or you know, like the fun, yummy parts of capitalism, mm-hmm. where you feel as if you are growing and expanding and progressing in your life.
0: Yeah.
1: And being the reality that these structures that we've built are no longer, we're starting to see the cracks in them. We're starting to see that like the way that we have been living is unsustainable.
0: Yeah, certainly.
1: And we've known that for years, but the reality of the situation going from a flood to a fire, and seeing that and feeling that, makes me very often reach for some sort of alternative form of living. We were recently having a wonderful conversation with two people that weren't from the United States, and they talked about how the idea of the apocalypse is an American fantasy, mm-hmm. and that it is the time when finally we are able to actually be useful and put all of our survival techniques and ideas into action. And then we can really show up and prove that there was a reason for us to be here all along.
0: Oh my gosh. Yeah.
1: So that's what I was thinking when I wrote this song.
2: I also think there's a thing that you nailed there that I think about a lot, which is just this like collective feeling in the cultural consciousness of this moment, which is I think a new feeling, especially for a lot of Americans, but that feeling of like something catastrophic happens, either personally or nationally or regionally, or you know, just in your house, mm-hmm. whatever, something happens that is like a life-altering, devastating thing, and before you've even caught your breath from that thing happening, another thing of the same magnitude happens on its back. And like this sensation that we're like never going to be able to fully stand up again, like that this is just what is going to be, I think is like something that like everyone I know talks about and thinks about as like a new feeling. And I think that line especially just feels like a very, the chorus, like keeps on being flood season. Like that just feels like a very cathartic, simple way of putting this like thing that I think about all the time.
0: Well, let's listen to Flood Season right now. It's Sylvanesso here on World Cafe.

0: things.
1: It's Sylvanesso on World Cafe with Flood Season. It's a song from their new album, Owl Infinity, which is available now. Hanging out with Nick and Amelia of Sylvanesso here on World Cafe. I want to ask you about a different song. We're just talking about songs from the new record.
2: Please.
1: Back Again. What's the story on that? Because the first listen, I was like, yeah. And then the second listen, I'm like, oh, man, this is going to be in my head all month long.
2: Yeah. Thanks. Thank you.
1: And there's some restraint on that, I think, too. Like, it feels like it rides this pocket.
2: Thank you. I really appreciate that. That was, like, one of the first ones that we wrote for this record. And when we're wading into the beginning of writing a record, I tend to write... I always write this song... which it's a song about a circle. I'm constantly writing songs about circles.
3: It's true.
2: And that's oh no, I'm going to do the horrible interview. And that's what this one's about.
1: It's about a circle.
2: No. Yeah, or it's about.
3: I think my favorite thing. I'm just going to blow up your spot for 2 seconds here.
2: Please.
3: But I think my favorite thing about your writing is you can take this moment that I or anyone else would just move through and have a feeling and a thought and we just move on to the next moment. But you're able to take that and see like the layers of meaning on either side of it and then write a thing that can be talking about all of these interlaced and intersecting experiences that like are tied to one another. So I think that's my whole issue with like, what's the song about? Because like every time you pick anything the song's about, and you're always right. I mean, you know, you wrote it, but also you're picking one of the many things. I think reducing it to a single byline or whatever negates like one of the things that makes it so beautiful to me, which is this like layered depth of this turtles all the way down feeling. You
2: know? See, this is the problem about talking.
1: it's the whole dancing about architecture when you're trying
2: to
1: talk about.
2: Yeah, this is the whole, this is like the how language crushes the magic of ideas.
3: I will say like audio wise that one, like we had the arpeggio and the bass line and the drums, and I feel like we're just hanging out listening. That just became like a, oh, maybe this is like a world that we want
2: part
3: of this record to live in.
2: Once you got that, you started with the loop and then you did, like you were just messing around with the F-less B, right? That's
3: it's all synth. Yeah, I was just doing it all in the keys.
2: Oh, yeah,
3: remember?
2: You were.
3: Yeah.
2: Yeah.
3: I made that arpeggio on the matriarch and then... Anyway, yeah, we just got lost in this like groove and this breakbeat, and it just felt like, I don't know, we just had never made anything like it, and it felt like a new, like, oh, this is really resonating with me right now, and probably would not have resonated with me 5 years ago. Wow. Like, maybe this is something we need to be following.
2: Yeah.
3: Yeah.
1: Let's take a listen to it. It's Back Again here on World Cafe.

0: It's World Cafe with Sylvan Esso. It's back again from their new album, Ow Infinity. Amelia Meath and Nick Sandburn of Sylvan Esso are my guests. I'm Kaleo. It's World Cafe. Nick, am I hearing the bongos from Apache in that song?
1: It started there, but we had to replace it.
0: I don't want to blow up anyone's spot and get anyone in trouble because no. I know that the Incredible Bongo Band is not a cheap license.
2: Yeah, no, they were very expensive. So yeah, no, we had to redo it.
3: But you have the right idea.
0: It almost like I think he's really reversed it. It's interesting.
1: Well, it actually weirdly the limitation there though led to kind of a cool thing which we brought into a bunch of other parts of the record, which was like, you know, I was like, okay, we can't clear this. So like, what about this? Do I love, and what about it? Like, how can we keep that and like go farther? And so finding a way to edit like bongos that felt similar, yeah. And then having our friend TJ Mayani, who drums on a bunch of songs on the record, come in and do something similar, but then do fills. Like it's like a full live take. So it's like you get this feeling, and that kind of unlocked this weird thing where it was like, oh, this feels like it's sampled, but then it's clearly a live drum. Every once in a while, like you are shown that it's not a sample,
0: right.
1: That it's like a live take. And so this like sense of like, I know this, but I don't know it.
0: Yeah.
1: And like, have I lived here or have I not lived here? I think something emotionally got unlocked by weirdly that like legal limitation of that one.
0: That's awesome.
1: Yeah. Anyway.
0: Thing of sounds and voices is a sound. Like you have a song on this record where there is one instrument and it is you, Amelia. It's a ribbon, right?
3: Mm-hmm.
0: Tell me about this song, because this is cool, because it is just an acapella layered, looped as a melody. What was the inspiration for that?
3: I was doing like an exercise in just kind of agreeing with any of the lyrics that appeared one morning, and this song arrived. And I was working in a song a day group with a bunch of other sweet people, which meant that I would like pretty normally kind of create the arrangement using my voice because it's the fastest thing that I have.
0: Yeah.
3: And we ended up keeping it mostly because Nick really liked it. And I think it is interesting.
0: So they're a little fight over keeping it. What drew you to it?
1: I was like totally floored by that when she sent it to me. I think it's, no one else could write that song. I think it's it's one of those songs that like, she was literally just saying everything we'd been talking about the night before in three perfectly succinct verses that say so much about like the moment of where you're at in that moment and everything and the feeling of the future and the feeling of the past and just all like friendships coming and going and death and life. And it was so singular to her. And so honest and so without artifice that I couldn't stop listening to it. And I immediately was kind of like, can this please be a Sylvan Esso song? Because I kind of right away was like, well, there's no way I'm going to make that any better.
0: What do you do with perfection when it arrives in your
1: like
0: arms?
1: Nothing else should happen. Like this is, it is perfect just as it is.
3: We messed with it a little. We tried to, but we also lost the file.
1: What? Oh yeah, we couldn't even mix it.
3: Yeah, we can't mix. We couldn't mix it.
1: It was from
3: because my computer died the next day, and so we only had like the voice memo that I had.
1: Yeah, the bounce of the thing. Yeah, yeah.
0: I want the audience to hear a little bit of it.
1: Yeah,
0: it's Ribbon from Sylvan Esso here on World Cafe.
4: My

0: It's World Cafe. That's Sylvanesso, a song from their new album out, Infinity. It's Ribbon. We're joined by Nick and Amelia from the band. I'm Kaleo. It's World Cafe. Ribbon, you know, there's some vulnerability in that. What would you describe the emotional through line of Hot Slob?
1: Oh, thank you so much for asking about Hot Slob.
0: I take it that's a genuine...
1: It is. Oh, okay. Yeah. No, okay. It really is.
0: What's the mantra of the person who's singing this song?
1: Oh, man. This one arrived really fast. And the mantra is 100% just saying hot slob over and over and over again. Hot slob. I wanted a song... A song that's like, it is definitely a love song, but it's about feeling like an absolute mess and like trying to figure out how to continue existing.
2: It feels very like the title to me. It also feels very like the other side of Ribbon's coin. You know what I mean?
3: For
2: like,
3: sure.
2: Like even the opening line like is about how you started smoking again.
1: It's true. I am really talking about how I'm smoking cigs.
0: Did you not notice? Yeah, I was about to say, I think it pops up on four different songs.
1: Really,
2: I
1: was like,
2: well, I think it's emblematic.
1: Yeah,
2: you know?
1: And I didn't expect to start smoking again.
0: And I had that hunch too, which was this is like something you did, and then you're like, to hell with it. We're going back to the cigs.
1: Yeah, it's really nice.
2: I think it feels very. It really ties into the title to me. It's like it's all... They

0: Catch the fever. Catch yourself hot slop. It's Sylvain Esso here on World Cafe, having a lot of fun with Nick and Amelia. I'm Kaleo. The new album is available now. It is called Ow Infinity. Nick Sanborn, Amelia Meath, always a pleasure. Come back and see us whenever you want. Thanks for being here.
1: Thanks, Kaleo.
2: Thank you so much for having us.
0: Yeah. You got it. We're back in a minute with more World Cafe.

Well, that was fun. Welcome back to World Cafe. I'm Kaleo. Once again, thanks to Nick and Amelia from Sylvanesso. Ow Infinity, out now. One of my favorite records of the year. Hat tip to our producer, Miguel Perez, for his work on the session and video of that session up at worldcafe.org, or just find us on YouTube and subscribe. Back into music with Role Model. Here's High Hopes 3000.

0: We are 26 years into the 2000s, give or take. No, give or take. We're actually 26 years into the 2000s, and that might be the best riff of the century so far. Certainly the biggest. The White Stripes, Seven Nation Army, putting the wraps on this edition of The Cafe. 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

0: Things are feeling a little strange today. You're listening to World Cafe. Hey, I'm Kaleo. Maybe it's because I have the new song from Weezer that's called We Might As Well Be Strangers. We might as well be strangers. Something came along and changed us. Yeah, I guess that does feel kind of strange, but the rest of the hour is pretty normal. New music from Phoebe Bridgers' album Lost Weekend.
1: All my life, side by side.
0: A duo out of Nashville by the name of Abigail Rose and Weston Hunter, who went viral for this song, Betty's in the Band. And if things still feel a little strange, Black Crowes have your remedy. All of that and more coming up today on World Cafe. And we start with Violent Femmes from 1991. They flip this Culture Club song on its head. They sort of rearrange it, and it feels like a brand new song. It's Do You Really Want to Hurt Me on World Cafe.

Welcome one, welcome all. I'm Kaleo. It's World Cafe. I know Weezer has put out a lot of music in the last 31 years, but I didn't realize how prolific they were until I heard the conversation Raina had with Rivers Cuomo talking about their 20th album. Yeah, Gold Album is their 20th record. It's out now, and it's a very interesting conversation about learning to let go. You can hear it at worldcafe.org. Here is new music from Weezer. We might as well be strangers.

Very strange. Depeche Mode, Strange Love from Music for the Masses, Strange Days, title track from The Doors, and Weezer at the top from the gold album, We Might As Well Be Strangers. This is World Cafe. It feels like we're friends now. So here's something from Phoebe Bridgers' latest album, Lost Weekend. It's I Can't Wait. Baby.

Anniversary time for Yeah, Yeah, Yeah. Show Your Bones turns 20 this year from it, Gold Lion. Also, Phoebe Bridgers from her latest album, Lost Weekend, I Can't Wait. Into the archives for live performances from some great indie rock artists of the last decade or so. Stay close. It's World Cafe.

Welcome back. It's World Cafe, and it's live from the archives. We're in the vault pulling out live recordings from bands and artists who have visited over the last 35 years. A few songs back, you heard Phoebe Bridgers with I Can't Wait. That's from her record Lost Weekend. One of the people heavily involved in making that album was Alex G, who a few years ago stopped by World Cafe and played my favorite song of his. From 2022, here's Alex G live from the archives with Runner.

think the world's a better place when Bob Mould and Sugar are playing together, which means things have been pretty decent for a little bit. Sugar on their reunion tour, a lot of people getting the chance to see that band for the first time. From Copper Blue, you heard Changes. Pearl Jam from Gigaton, a track called Dance of the Clairvoyants before that. A few more songs to go. Stay close. It's World Cafe.

Welcome back to World Cafe. And the story of this song is a couple of longtime Nashville musicians team up and then catch lightning in a bottle. This song went viral very quickly, and I think that means we're going to hear more from Abigail Rose and Weston Hunter working together. The song is called Betty's in the Band. It's new music on World Cafe.

0: Black Crowes have your remedy. And that puts the wraps on this edition of World Cafe. 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I'm Stephen Kaleo. 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

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I'm Al Scherz, your host for Rust on the Dial. New Pokey LaFarge, Grace Potter, and Stephen Wilson Jr. in Hour 2 today. Classics on the show from Tammy Wynette and The Byrds. In our first hour, a new release from the Cedar Valley band Katie and the Honky Tonks. Plus new music from Chicago's singer-songwriter Andrew Saw and Ryan Bingham. I have the Garrett Boys with Steve Earle coming up after this from Jason Isbell on Rust on the Dial.

Brand new music from the Cedar Valley band Katie and the Honky Tonks. We just heard their new single just out called Last Call Lies. And before that, Steve Earle with the Tennessee band Garrett Boys. We heard a single called Back Home, and that is from a new record called It Runs Deep. I'm Al Scherz, a classic from Tammy Wynette coming up on Rust on the Dial. This is new from Ryan Bingham.

0: Classic music from Tammy Wynette on Iowa Public Radio. I Don't Want to Play House. And before that, Nico Case paying tribute to Johnny Paycheck from a collection called Touch My Heart. We heard, if I'm going to sink, I might as well go to the bottom. I'm Al Scherz. More classic music from Marty Robbins on the way. We'll sample that new release from Andrew Saw and Marty Stewart and the Fabulous Superlatives next.
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2: 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Thank you.

classic story song from Marty Robbins, one called Big Iron. And before that, Chicago singer-songwriter Andrew Sah. His new record is on the Bloodshot label. It's called American Rough. We heard Lavender Cowboy, an ode to one of his major influences, the late Patrick Haggerty, a gay country pioneer. He led a band called Lavender Country for years. I'm Al Scherz. It's Rust on the Dial. Music from Dave Alvin and Jimmy Dale Gilmore on the way. This is Carlene Carter.

Texas music icon Terry Allen and the Panhandle Mystery Band. We heard a track called Abandonitis. And before that, Dave Alvin and Jimmy Dale Gilmore from their collaboration Texicali. We heard Roll Around. That set opened with Carlene Carter. She had help from Chris Christopherson on a version of Blackjack David. I'm Al Scherz. I have music from Pokey LaFarge coming up, a new one called The Thing, and we continue in a moment with Sierra Farrell.

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From an album called Weighted Mind, it's Sierra Hull on Studio One. We heard I'll Be Fine. And before that, Orville Peck. From the album Bronco, we heard The Curse of the Black and Die. Still to come in hour two, we have music from Grace Potter and something from Steve Earle and Los Lobos coming up. This is The Vandaliers.

0: Survivor. It's Nathaniel Rateliff and the Night Sweats on IPR. Before that, Shoot Me Straight, music from Joshua Ray Walker. I'm Al Scherz, glad you've tuned in for Rust on the Dial. Our focus is on music with roots in American country, blues, bluegrass, gospel, and much more. I have Texas Tornadoes on the way, and Steve Earle and Los Lobos are next.
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The Road to Gila Bend, it's Los Lobos from the album The Town and the City. And before that, Doug Somm and the Texas Tornadoes, we heard A Little Bit is Better Than Nada. I'm Al Scherz. I have Hudson Freeman and Tyler Childers on the way. This is brand new from Grace Potter.

0: If You Know Me, Hudson Freeman on Rust on the Dial. Before that, Tyler Childers, a track called Rustin' in the Rain. And we opened with New Grace Potter. We heard Belong from the new album Trespasser. I'm Al Scherz. I have a classic from the Byrds on the way. Elizabeth Cook is next.
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classic from the Byrds on Rust on the Dial. We just heard Mr. Spaceman. And before that, Fisher Road to Hollywood, the Avett Brothers from the album True Sadness. I'm Al Scherz. I'm glad you tuned in for Rust on the Dial. We do this every Sunday at 6 p.m., and you can hear the show Saturday mornings at 8 a.m. I really do hope to see you then.

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Good morning and happy Saturday. I'm Tressa Glass here on Studio One, 94.1 FM in Des Moines. That was Pokey Lafarge with The Thing. He is actually performing tomorrow night, Sunday, at Woolies, if you want to catch him there. Before that was Hoodoo Gurus, I Want You Back. We are in the middle of our fall fun drive here at Studio One. 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

0: have yet to see the Julia Jacklin Triple J cover of a Sugar Ray song called Every Morning, highly recommend. 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That was Get Away From Me, the latest from Julia Jacklin here on Studio One. 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I've got Prince on the way, and oh, get ready to sing along. Really, do your vocal warm-ups. First up is Benjamin Booker with Violent Shiver. Stick around.
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StudioOne.org, U2 is on now. This is Street of Dreams.

0: That's Iowa artist Joel Sires with Prisoners here on Studio One. I'm Tressa Glass. Think about the last time you heard a local artist or band on Studio One, and then you, like a week later, you see a poster for an upcoming show of theirs. 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I've got Waterboys up next with And a Bang on the Ear. 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

0: Ophelia by the Lumineers. Before that, Can't Stand Losing You by the Police. And before that was Can't Get Over Losing You, the new one from the Avalanches. Can't Get Over Losing You, Can't Stand Losing You, and then Ophelia. I'm Tressa Glass here on Studio One. 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

That is such a unique song from such a unique artist. That's Banana Peel by Karuk. Here at Studio One, we live for the moments we've been experiencing with that song. We've had listeners emailing us saying, oh my gosh, like, I had never heard of Karuk, and now that's my favorite song, or, oh, I've been a big fan of Karuk, and it's so awesome to finally hear them on the radio. 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Tame Impala is up next. This song was in the new Spider-Man movie. This is Loser.

0: Won't You Come Out Tonight by Jesse Wells here on Studio One. I'm Tressa Glass. CeCe Mitchell and I had the privilege of working a Studio One table at the Jesse Wells Show at Valair Ballroom recently. We had a great time, and chatting with listeners is the best part of my job. Hands down, I love chatting. I love handing out koozies. I love handing out stickers. It's the best. And I think that's something that makes Studio One really special is our DJs are local. We're going to the same concerts as you, shopping at the same record stores, etc. However, keeping things human does cost money, especially now that we have $0 in federal funding. That's right, $0. 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

Hungry Heart by Bruce Springsteen. You know, I think the first time I heard that song was in a movie I saw in college called Warm Bodies. It is a romantic, dark comedy zombie movie. It's really underrated. It's good. And Hungry Heart has a nice big moment in that movie. I'm Tressa Glass. Something very cool about Studio One is that we are 100% community supported. 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Baby Rose is on now.

0: is one of the very few songs I can play on guitar, kind of. It sounds a lot harder than it is, which is my kind of song. That's Come As You Are by Nirvana. Before that was Several Got Away, the latest from Dinosaur Jr. I'm Tressa Glass. 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Fleetwood Mac is on next. This is one of their big ol' hits, one of their classics. Stick around.
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0: I did not have a Snow Patrol Kylie Minogue collaboration on my 2026 bingo card, but that's the beauty of life. You just can't plan for these things. That's These Alarms by Snow Patrol and Kylie Minogue. Before that was This Is Love by PJ Harvey. I'm Tressa Glass here on Studio One. 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

0: I Feel Hope Coming by Alabama Shakes here on Studio One. I'm Tressa Glass. I'm very excited. We are going to listen to Tony Daner's interview with Pokey LaFarge soon. Pokey LaFarge is playing Woolies tomorrow night, so this is perfect timing. We're going to listen to that. I also have The Doors and Vampire Weekend headed your way.
1: It's Studio One. I'm Tony Daner. Pokey LaFarge brings his brand of Western swing and rock back to Iowa Sunday night when he plays Woolies in Des Moines. He also has a new album, Rent Money, out this week. I spoke with him about the record, his songwriting, and his affection for the Midwest.
2: Yeah, especially that area around Codfish Hollow. I mean, that driftless area is just really speaks to me, just like southwestern Wisconsin. It's like, whoa, the Midwest, it has hills. Amazing, you know? Yeah, and just, I don't know, people are oddly more present and sincere than I find them to be in other places in the United States.
1: You've got this new record coming soon. It's called Rent Money, and we've been playing The Thing. It strikes me as a very timeless theme. Be careful what you wish for, because you might get it.
2: I know that's right. Well said. Well, I had everything under my control, but the thing wasn't worth selling my soul.
1: You're somebody who's been very open about your faith. You've called yourself a Christian making secular music, and this song sounded to me like it might be informed by that.
2: Well, it was the answer to the F Me Up song. The F Me Up is a song I did on a record back in 2019 called Rock Bottom Rhapsody. It's just about complete escapism. Whatever pain you're going through, you know, if you don't heal it, it'll continually rear its head, and you just keep trying to bury it with whatever it is, whether it's sex, drugs, and rock and roll, or it's food, or it's work, whatever. I tried all those things, and actually it's what led me to my knees, and this song was an answer to that.
1: You've released a second single called Hambone, which feels a little more straightforward to me.

0: hear it groan. 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
1: Yeah, for sure. I mean, you know, ham bone. It's like just patting your hands on your feet. It's like almost like, I guess some ham bones you can see people patting on their head or hitting their cheeks with their mouth open to kind of make a hollow sound. You following me?
0: Cokie Lafarge plays Woolies in Des Moines Sunday night. His new album, Rent Money, is out now. I'm Tony Daner. 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

0: That's Brad and Kate out of Cedar Falls, Iowa, with You Right Next to Me. Before that was Unbelievers by Vampire Weekend. Do me a favor, think about the last time you heard a local band like Brad and Kate on Studio One. And then you're living your life, and maybe a couple days, maybe a week, a month later, you see a poster for an upcoming show, or you see something on social media about an upcoming show, and you're like, holy crap, I know exactly who that artist is because I heard them on Studio One. We hear these stories all the time. It fuels us. 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

The Rise by The Host Country here on Studio One. That is their new single. They're actually having an album release party, XBK, on October 24th around 7 p.m. at XBK. Before that was This Is Cracker Soul by, you guessed it, Cracker. I'm Tressa Glass. We are in the middle of our fall fundraiser. 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All humans over here, no AI DJs happening. Can you imagine if you found out I was an AI DJ? You'd be like, you should get a new AI DJ because why does it sound like that? Anyway, studio1.org, Babe Rainbow is on now. This is Waterfall.

0: Crowded House, Don't Dream It's Over, here on Studio One. Amy Mann is coming up next. By the way, have you heard Tony Daynor's interview that he did with Amy Mann not that long ago? Check it out on studioone.org. 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

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I will confess to you, I do have a Spotify account. Listen, I know they're like the big bad empire at this point, but they got me in college. It was brand new when I was a freshman in college, and all of my playlists are on Spotify, and I just can't break free. That being said, though, Spotify does have some cool features. 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I learn way more new music that I love here on Studio One. 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Cage the Elephant's latest is on now. This is Beaches in Tennessee, and this is it for me. I'm getting ready to hand you right on over to CeCe Mitchell. Tell her hello for me. Let's listen to Beaches in Tennessee.

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Beastie Boys co-founder Mike D dropped his debut solo record late last month. It's called Thank You. We just heard the single What We Got, right after classic band Travis brought us Why Does It Always Rain on Me. 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I'm CeCe Mitchell, here with you until 4 today. 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And thank you. We'll hear one you might remember from Jet right after this one from Leon Bridges.

come with me because you look so fine that I really want to make you mine. I say you look so fine that I really want to make you mine. 4, 5, 6, come on and get your kicks. Now you don't need

0: New Beginnings, the latest from British band Yard Act. 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It was Are You Gonna Be My Girl? 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

Classic Minneapolis band The Replacements with a song about the big star frontman. 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Right after Toro y Moi brought us The Loop. 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I'm Cece Mitchell. 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And thank you. Fontaines D.C. are dropping their fifth studio album on October 16th. It's going to be called Dopamine Chamber. I cannot wait. Let's hear the single Marianne on Studio 1.

0: Hey, baby, this your papa. Give me a holler. 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

0: Iowa City's Jarrett Purdy and Lex Leto together on Whatever I Want. New music from Ombre before that, we heard The Art of Letting Go, and Ben Harper and the Innocent Criminals brought us Burn to Shine. 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We'll hear from upcoming Vibrant Music Hall act This Is Lorelei here in the next 5 minutes. 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I'm Cece Mitchell.
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0: is still all right. 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

That was the track that Bebe Doobie opened up her Hinterland set with this year. Sun Has Set from her upcoming album Pylon, out the 18th. 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I'm Cece Mitchell. 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And thank you. Now let's hear from a late legend who actually recently became a first-time grandfather, posthumously. It's John Lennon on Studio One.

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That's studio1.org. And thank you. We'll hear new Portraits of Tracy right after this one from Romeo Voigt.

0: You've been hearing that track by The Avalanches featuring Portraits of Tracy here lately on Studio One. But just now, we just heard a new one from Portraits of Tracy herself. It was Caught in a Jam here on IPR. I'm Cece Mitchell. 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We'll hear from upcoming XBK act Cheekface here before the end of the hour.
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0: Beck with this year's Ride Lonesome. Right after New Cheek Face, we heard MFT. We'll be seeing Cheek Face at XBK here in Des Moines on Saturday, October 3rd. 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And thank you. We'll hear new music from Remy Wolf and Kurt Vile here in the first part of the 3 o'clock hour before Tony Daner's up at 4.
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That was Remy Wolf with Bottle right after Sly and the Family Stone brought us I Want to Take You Higher. 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That's studio1.org. And thank you. I'm Cece Mitchell. This next one comes from an artist we'll be seeing at Woolies here in Des Moines on Tuesday, November 10th. It's the latest from Kurt Pyle.

0: last year's Iowa City Songwriters Festival act, Joy Alotakun, drops her new album on the 25th. We just heard the single Kind. You can check out the lineup for the upcoming ICSF on studio1.org. Before Joy Alotakun, the Black Keys brought us Tighten Up. 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I'm Cece Mitchell.
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0: by Joy Division offshoot New Order, right after Black Dog Rabbit Hole, the latest from Devin Gilfillian. 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We'll hear from Des Moines' own brother Trucker, as well as new Los Bichos before Tony Danner's up at 4. It's Studio One. I'm Cece Mitchell.
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0: Los Bichos, Adrian Quesada, and Sin Cane together on the new track Hang Up Part 2. 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

That's Doors from Noah Kahan, who is playing a charity show in his home state of Vermont next week. Then he's off to Australia for a run of shows. Noah Kahan, who never sleeps, here on Studio One. I'm Tony Daner. We barely sleep, especially these days. It is our fall member drive, and we are entering our second year without federal funding. This music is here year after year thanks to your support. 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We got through thanks to our donors, but this is not a problem that is going to go away. 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Basically, from now on, when you give a monthly amount, you are joining thousands of others who believe that quality music matters. 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Jim James coming up from My Morning Jacket, a song from his new solo record. Right now, live in Holland, 1987, it's REM.

0: Music right there from a long-running and highly influential Iowa band, the Envy Corps. Make It Stop on Studio One. I'm Tony Daner. The Envy Corps, one of those bands that's really made a difference in the Iowa music scene. And here at Studio One, we're trying to do the same. 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We have music on the way from Jim James, also Westside Cowboy with a new one.
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Jim James is the lead singer of My Morning Jacket. His new solo record came out the last Friday in August. It's called Wowed Out. We just heard Come Again right after Soul Coughing and Liz Phair here on Studio One. I'm Tony Daner. 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

0: There's a band getting a lot of press right now, kind of having a moment. Midwest Cowboy off of their album, It Goes On. That was Kickstone's The Boys. I'm Tony Daner. 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

0: A couple of songs from a couple of records that came out this year, The Strokes and Going Shopping, right after Thundercat, along with A$AP Rocky on that one, Funny Friends. Thundercat will be at the Valor Ballroom in October. I'm Tony Daner. 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We have Alabama Shakes and Phoebe Bridgers coming up.
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Theme music from the band Marion the Junkyard. That's Blood on Studio One. I'm Tony Daner. We're going to hear Phoebe Bridgers in a few minutes. And later this hour, my interview with Pokey LaFarge, who's going to be playing at Woolies in Des Moines on Sunday night. That's tomorrow night. We also talked about his new album, Rent Money, and more. It's all part of what we do here on Studio One because we believe in it. We are proud of it. You know, you can get a playlist anywhere, but you cannot get a connection from a computer program. 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The new album from Alabama Shakes is out now. It's called I Must Be Dreaming. Here's Another Life.

0: You know, we were talking about algorithms a little bit ago, and an algorithm can play a song for you, but it can't tell you why that song matters. Phoebe Bridgers matters. Her music speaks to so many people. You might have caught her on the Tonight Show a little while ago when she brought out some kids to play that song with her Lost Boys. What an incredible performance. What an incredible song, and aren't you glad you got to hear it on Studio One? 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We have music on the way from the Linda Lindas. Their new album is out now, and we're also going to hear one from the upcoming new album by Orville Peck.
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David and David welcomed us to the Boomtown back in 1986. We heard that one right after the New Pornographers on Studio One. I'm Tony Daner. 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In Mason City, it's 91.5 FM. 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I'm Tony Daner. It's our fall member drive. Of course, we are trying to make up the loss of federal funding through financial support. Our listeners have come through in a big way in recent months and years. Thank you so much. This is, of course, a recurring issue that we have to deal with every year now. 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This is a move that is going to increase our visibility in the community and benefit us in lots of ways. 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That's where we're asking you to step up and make your contribution now. Studio1.org. You can also call 800-235-2665. We have music coming up this hour from some Iowa natives who have moved on. We'll hear from Elizabeth Moen and Lily DeTay. Also, my interview with Pokey LaFarge, who is playing at Woolies tomorrow night. Here's Orville Peck. This is Too Little Too Late.

0: A classic from U2 right after the Linda Lindas, Burning Out on Studio One. I'm Tony Daner on this College Football Saturday. It feels like a good time to remind you that there are no bench warmers on Team Studio One. Everyone is simultaneously the starting quarterback, the star wide receiver, the leader of the defense, a key contributor on special teams, however you want to extend this metaphor. 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My interview with Pokey Lafarge is coming up, and we're going to hear new music from Iowa natives Elizabeth Moen and Lily Dete.
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0: It's Studio One. I'm Tony Daner. Pokey Lafarge brings his brand of Western swing and rock back to Iowa Sunday night when he plays Woolies in Des Moines. He also has a new album, Rent Money, out this week. I spoke with him about the record, his songwriting, and his affection for the Midwest.
1: Especially that area around Codfish Hollow. I mean, that driftless area is just really speaks to me, just like southwestern Wisconsin. It's like, whoa, the Midwest, it has hills. Amazing, you know? Yeah, and just, I don't know, people are oddly more present and sincere than I find them to be in other places in the United States.
0: You've got this new record coming soon. It's called Rent Money, and we've been playing The Thing. It strikes me as a very timeless theme. Be careful what you wish for, because you might get it.
1: I know, that's right. Well said. Well, I had everything under my control, but the thing wasn't worth selling my
0: soul. You're somebody who's been very open about your faith. You've called yourself a Christian making secular music, and this song sounded to me like it might be informed by that.
1: Well, it was the answer to the F Me Up song. The F Me Up is a song I did on a record back in 2019 called Rock Bottom Rhapsody. It's just about complete escapism. Whatever pain you're going through, you know, if you don't heal it, it'll continually rear its head, and you just keep trying to bury it with whatever it is, whether it's sex, drugs, and rock and roll, or it's food, or it's work, whatever. I tried all those things, and actually is what led me to my knees, and this song was an answer to that.
0: You've released a second single called Hambone, which feels a little more straightforward to me.

0: It just feels like more of a dancey, groovy song.
1: Yeah, for sure. I mean, you know, hand bone. It's like just patting your hands on your feet. It's like almost like, I guess some hand bones you can see people patting on their head or hitting their cheeks with their mouth open to kind of make a hollow sound. You following me?
0: Pokey Lafarge plays Woolies in Des Moines Sunday night. His new album, Rent Money, is out now. I'm Tony Daner. 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

0: Iowa native Elizabeth Moen on Studio One. That's Not You, Not Me from her upcoming new album. We also heard Lily DeTay in there, another Iowa native who is playing a show at the Temple Theater in November. We heard All the Way Down. 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

Sylvanesso's new album, Ow Infinity, came out yesterday. And yes, they've gone for a very different sound on this one. Lots of electric guitars. You can hear it on that one, Hot Slob from Sylvanesso. I'm Tony Daner. It's Studio One. I'm here for another hour or so on this Saturday. She Rose is coming up at 7 o'clock, and we'll hear American Roots at 8. Studio One's annual funding relies 100% on community support. 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

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You can also make a one-time gift. Whatever you're able to do is enough. The website again, studio1.org. We have music on the way from Leon Bridges and Death Cab for Cutie. Here's Interpol.

0: From the Quad Cities, that's Crash on Studio One, the song Current Mood. Chris Burnett, the lead singer of the band Crash, is a friend of mine, and he is also the lead singer of the band Tripmaster Monkey, who reunite every once in a while to play some shows. They were kind of a big deal back in the 90s and really shows how there's just been this long history of alternative and blues and all kinds of great music here in Iowa. Lots of great up-and-coming artists, lots of folks who have been doing it for a long time, all part of the scene here in Iowa. We want to keep it thriving. We want to do our part to provide airplay for local artists to build their career or to kind of look back at some of this great music that's come from Iowa. That mission is at risk. Without the federal grants we used to receive, our ability to champion local music depends entirely upon you. So here during our fall fundraiser at Studio One, I'm asking for your financial support. 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Consider a sustaining membership at maybe the $10 a month level. $10 a month amounts to two or three trips to your local coffee shop. You might be able to swing that. Again, StudioOne.org. We have Balin coming up, also Leon Bridges and Death Cab for Cutie.
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Leon Bridges on Studio One. Talk It Over is from Happiness Anytime Part 2. Part 1 came out a little while ago. The full Happiness Anytime album will be available later this month. I'm Tony Daner. It's Studio One, 94.1 FM in Des Moines. 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Here's the new one from Balin. This is Swim.

0: The Emperor's New Clothes from Sinead O'Connor here on Studio One. 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

Dinosaur Jr., I Met the Stones on Studio One. I'm Tony Daner. 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Keep that connection going strong. I'll be back Monday afternoon at 2 o'clock. I'm going to leave you with this one from Weezer from the new Gold album. Wednesday, appearing on this one, We Might As Well Be Strangers.

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